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Speeding along with no map, it was all green lights.

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